0: 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Die Silent Treatment. Dat is toch een beetje raar allemaal, hè? Jesse Matador, Ali Oula Oulé hadden we ook. En dit is One Republic, Rescue Me.
1: Would you rescue me? Would you get my back? Would you take my call when I start to crack? Would you rescue me? Would you rescue me? Would you rescue me when I'm by myself? 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Would you rescue me?